0: Radio Potsdam. So macht Aufstehen Spaß.
1: I'll tell you what I think. I think she's a cow. She's let you down too many times now. Let's go for a drink.

Urteil. Losing light. I'm missing my same old eyes. Before we learned our truth too.